You know, sometimes we're not prepared for adversity. 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We don't know exactly how to handle it when it comes up. Sometimes we don't know just what to do when adversity takes over. And I have advice for all of us. I got it from our pianist, Joe Zawinul, who wrote this tune. And it sounds like what you're supposed to say when you have that kind of problem. It's called Mercy. 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

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You can always

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Say what? No. No, I won't cry. You see, I'm a big girl now. And I just can't cry no more. But it's something I want you to know.

0: Daniel Nordgren tog fra, hvor Leonard Cohen slap med nummeret My Hobo is Rambling. Og nu, John Coltrane. Phew. Hold op, der kom altså et nys, der ikke kunne vente. John Coltrane og Johnny Hartman giver os her nummeret Lush Life.
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1: Hey man.
2: Yeah. What's that?
1: You remember Funky Mama?
2: Yeah.
3: Yeah.
1: That was one of my best recordings, baby.
3: Oh, that was bad.
1: Alligator Boogaloo.
3: Yeah.
1: Midnight Creeper.
3: Yeah.
2: Midnight Creeper. Yeah.
1: I don't play nothing but funky music, baby.
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